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1: Since July 14th of 2023.

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1: Born in 1968, 6'8", respect, clear about restricted, negative case, male, black over brown, 5'11", 165, with an address on Mistral or City.
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0: Last of Stallworth, born in 1991, 91, suspect clear valid negative case, female, black or brown, 57184, within Addison, Clearview, our city.

I'll fuck your own vibe, bro. It's gonna be Lassie Gonzalez, George Ocean, Laura, Zebra, Adam, Lincoln, Edward, Zebra. First name's gonna be Gabriella, Tommy Spelling. Date of birth's gonna be June 01, 1986, 86 female.

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0: Marcus Gonzalez, born in 1986-86, comes back Clay Valley, negative case. Female, brown of a brown, 5'4", 150, with an ash out of Richmond.
1: 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Are 10-12 or 1?

0: off Route 6 traffic, Glen Cove and South Dakota. 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

0: Lower Tom 36, I have a correct plate when you're ready. It's going to be 6 John Zebra Frank 015.
1: That plate was by clear current on 09 Honda to your subject on Wellington R City. Break. Return.
0: Good.
1: Last of Geronimo, Florida, 1985-85, was that clear, valid, restricted, negative case, male, black over black, 59190, with an address on Wellington, our city.
0: Copy, code 4.

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0: Last of Tanner, born in 1999, 0 clear, valid, negative case, male, black over brown, 61350, with an address on Santa Clara, R City.
1: Copy, go for it.
0: Go for it, Tennessee Sonoma.
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0: Go ahead.
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0: Last of Parker, born in 1987, 87, comes back clear, valid, restricted, negative case, male, black, upper brown, 6'1", 290, with an address on Swallow, New York City.

Call 36 and 31 verbal. Left of Casola, Charles Adams, Sam Adams, Sam Ocean, Lincoln Adams, Wendy, Common Spelling, date of birth 8-3-1977.

0: in 1977-77. Was that clear, valid, negative case, female, Brown over Brown, 53150 at that address you're at.
1: Copy, go for it.

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0: I Heart with Leo. 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We was able to provide transportation home for the victim.
1: I got it.
0: Can you also show us 10-10 for the night, please? Thank you.

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0: Last of Rose, 1-9-1960, 6-0, confess clear, valid, negative case, male, brown over brown, 6-3-190, with an address to Los Angeles.
1: Copy, Cooper.
0: Cooper, then go Saturday.

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0: 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Yellow Lincoln 103. Yeah, no, Old Walgreens parking lot.

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0: Last of Singh, born in 2005-05, comes back clear, valid, negative case, male, black over black, 5'10", 180, with an address out of American Canyon.
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Random sex here, return. Of 1 in 1981, 81 is clear and unissued. Chose to be a 290. He is on CDC parole for PC 290018. D-boy, no expiration date. Male, black or brown, 6'1", 420 out of Stockton.

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0: Last of Jonagan, born in 1986, 86, shows to be clear, suspended, or revoked. Shows to have Solano County probation for 5404 NCIC through 2028. Male, black over brown, 61198, address on Pope Drive, our city.
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0: South 36 traffic, Springs and Hartwood. 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

0: 12 36 traffic at the Circle 11 Springs in Rollingwood.
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0: Adam 6, 10 at A, we'll be en route to the last.
1: Adam 6, I copy. The RP is advising her sons were in a physical altercation, and she's requesting medical. One of the sons was pushed or fell.
0: Copy.

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0: Lassa Mejia, born in 2007-07, shows to be clear, valid, negative case, female, black over brown, 5'6", 155, address on Gilcrest, our city. Sacramento, Ohio.

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0: Royal 3 David 90, 10-8, A, and I'll take him to 152.
2: Excuse me. Tom 36, your return. Last of Holden, born in 1986-86. Is clear, valid, negative case, female, black over brown, 58175, address on Daniels Avenue, Arsenie.
1: Copy, go for
2: it. Go for Sonoma, Arkansas.

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0: Good.
1: Last of Plaza, born in 1989. Shows to have two unconfirmed misdemeanor, both out of San Mateo County SO. Both are FTA. One is has a bail of $10,000, the other $7,000, $5,000. Correction, $7,500 for 23,152.
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0: 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Nine William Ocean Boy 625. We'll be taking the Georgia exit.
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0: Lost of Laura Cellular, born at 07, clear valid negative case, male, black over hazel, 5'11", 160, years off of Linfield, varsity.
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0: Robert David, 217, David Ripple. Should come back on the Mazda.
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0: You said big born in 7-0 is going to be clear, valid, negative case, female, gray over brown, 58167, address also of Kathy, Eleanor City.
1: Copy, go 4-4.
0: Go 4-4, Amber.

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0: David 3519449. Last is Crockett. Mel.
1: Roger second.
0: 43339069. Last of Humphrey. Female.
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1: Right.
0: Positive Crockett, born in 83, is going to be clear, valid, negative case, male, black, over brown, 59295, address out of Richmond.
1: Right.
0: Your second. Positive Humphrey, born in 72, is going to be clear, valid, restricted, negative case, female, brown, over brown, 54190, address off of Ascot, our city.

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2: Apollo 1?
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2: Silver.
0: Boy, one point. Can you ask the RP, are there any vehicles associated?
2: Hey, where are we? Just put it in the notes.
3: Say, well, and can you catch me in that as well, and then somebody pick up for a staging location.
0: Well, let's stay at the firehouse on that spot.
3: And well, I just want to confirm the business is closed, right?
2: Hey, firm is going to be security.
3: Okay, are they outside or inside?
2: They're in the parking lot outside.

0: 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What's this in traffic?
1: Okay.
2: What's in traffic?
0: Paul 1097, is this security guard on scene or is this being viewed via camera?
1: Via camera view.
0: Yeah,
1: it's been crazy the last night with all.

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1: Go ahead.
0: We're going to be rolling in just a second. Can you just stage medical first?
1: Hey, first. Check the air.
0: Bye-bye.

0: Hey guys, the cars are in the parking lot. 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
1: Well, I was here when we were going to slice out.

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1: Copy, high risk, stop in progress.
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2: 4 Boy John Zebra 179.
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3: Sure.
1: First one's clear and valid on a 1990 Chevy Coupe, last of Fernandez, off of Halvonar City. Second one's clear and valid on a 2015 Lexus, last of Cummings, off of Greenport, our city.

0: 1+3301 by Denver. 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Last of Fernandez, Malibu.
1: Okay. Sam 1.
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1: One positive.
0: Last test, Fernandez, morning 07, it's going to be clear, valid, negative case, male, brown over hazel, 57126, address on Avalon, our city.
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0: Run two verbal.
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0: Austin Allen, Thomas Helen. First of Jovan will be John Ocean, Victor Adam Nora. Date of birth is 04-03 of 2008.
1: Stand by.

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1: 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First of Jordan, Common Spelling. Date of birth is 12/25 of 2007.

0: Adam 5 return.
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0: Here, first subject, last of Allen Born at 08. It's going to be Clear Valley, negative case, male, brown over brown, 6'180", address out of Fairfield. Break. Your second subject, Mr. Serrano, is going to be clear, no match, but name and date of birth.

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1: Confirm.

0: One pulse 2 and one pulse 6. 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
1: One pulse 2. One pulse 6.

0: Roswell 1+2. I'm coming 97. 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
1: Affirm. We can give him a call.

0: Yeah, 1-2's left.
1: 1-2.
0: Be advised for incident 231, it's a 594. Looks like the responsible is the same responsible as your current call.
1: Lieutenant, and the last incident.
0: Affirm, incident 231, 231. It's a 594 with a metal rod.

0: Well, confirming the RP's address is 14C.
1: Okay,
0: sir. We're speaking to the actual resident advising that they don't know this.

0: So the RP from Incident 231, the last of Daniels, first of Jordan. He also called from 14C.
1: We spoke to a female. She replied she doesn't know who that person is. We'll be clearing.
0: Definitely.

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1: Copy, break belay one plate. You can 22 mile left.
2: I copy.
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0: Leo, Paul 1.
1: Paul 1, go ahead.
0: Hey, you clear me with the 6. Hey, can you put me back on that Coles call?
1: Affirm. Hey,

0: Vigilance for 10851 in progress, 969 Benicia Road. 969 Benicia Road, cross of Homemakers. RP advised a older white male adult is inside of his truck trying to steal it. It's going to be a black Escalade. I now have him locked inside of the truck. Negative weapons.
1: 1 Paul 6, other units.
2: Paul 2, need touch.
1: Paul 2.
3: That's in traffic.
1: Out of 5. Paul 8. Units en route. It's going to be related to incident 12, the 900 block of Benicia Road. He's been going from house to house screaming and causing issues with the neighbors.

The RP is advising that the suspect has his father's wallet and gold chain in the vehicle, and the responsible also hit the RP's dog in the head with a rock. It's a cane corso, and they are unable to find the dog right now.

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1: Call 6, I copy 1, detaining code 4 in Benicia.
2: And boy, this may be Chris Rude. He should be in locals. I believe his last name is Robert Henry Union David Edwards. If not, maybe just without the Henry.
1: Copy. Yes, we have the locals.

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0: Call through your plates, clear and logged, break 1 poly, return on last of route.
1: Good.
0: Nisha 3 clear, expired, he's on Solano County, correction, Solano Superior Court probation for PC 245, 8 Adam 1 felony. There's no end date. And he shows to be male, Grover Brown, 55120.
1: Thanks.
2: I'm from Key Lord Gill.
0: Adam 5, go ahead.
2: Yellow 662-6601.
0: Ten more.

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0: Class of Santos, common spelling. First of Jose, also common spelling. 730 of 80.

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0: Last of Santos, born in 1980, 80, shows to be clear and unissued, X-ray number only. Negative case, no descriptors listed, shows to be unconquered.
1: Copy.

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0: Okay.
1: Cars route to a medical 1113 Pine.

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1: Copy that. So we get some people available.

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1: Affirm, we'll have to get a Spanish translator first.
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0: How long I copy?
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1: And last four, 00160016.

Sensor Ethers to code 11 for CHP. It's going to be a solo unit out with a screaming subject. 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It's going to be fairgrounds north of 37. And when you copy.

0: units responding to the code 11. They're also now requesting a code 2 ambulance for ear pain. Still just a solo unit requesting us.
1: Bunker from an access

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0: yeah.
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1: Confirm.

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1: 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He just called on the front phone.
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0: Writing you a detail on Illinois Street. 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History of mental health.

0: Lynn, I heard 2298 from our last try to call quite a few times and there was no answer, but a voicemail was left and I can try again in a couple hours.
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0: I'm sorry, 2-Paul-2. 2-Paul-2.
1: 2-Paul-2.

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1: 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But yeah, it's fire route on a medical, possible subject not breathing, 1937 Broadway.

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0: 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No identifiers out of Sassoon.

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1: Football One, go ahead.
0: Last of Diaz, Thomas Billing. First of Tom, Henry, Edward, Robert, Edward, Sam, Adam. Gibbrith, 12, 20, 1968, 68, female.

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0: 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Lasso Chavez, born in 1988, comes back clear, valid, negative case, female, black over hazel, 57180, out of Fairfield.
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1: Charles 66.
0: Can I get a case number on 1185, please? The tires are good, but the inside of the vehicle has been burned.
1: Copy, your case number is 8228-8228, copy 1185.
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0: I have a site that shows traffic for the same number?
1: Nine
0: X-ray. Sorry about that. Nine X-ray, Tom Mary. 9 X-ray, Tom Mary, 973.

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0: Two subject class of Galveston, born in 2004, comes back clear, valid, negative case, male, black over black, 61180 on Presley Street, our city.
1: Okay.

I heard two of the Leo. Could you log in units Q51 and Q54 in vehicle 1-1-2, please?

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1: But.
0: Your subject, class of Brown, born in 1962, comes back clear, valid, restricted, must wear corrective lenses when driving, negative case, male, Brown over Brown, 62150, off Buckle Street, our city.
1: Come.
0: Two ball two, two David 90, routing you to Devonshire.
1: I'll do.
0: Be advised, crisis is standing by.

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1: California ID when you're ready.
0: Two out of five,
1: boy, 96, 96, 534.
0: Yeah, bye.
1: I don't find that other one for you.

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1: Pardon?
0: Alaska Herrera, born in 1973, is clear, valid, negative case, male, black over brown, 5'11", 225, off Mesa Verde Street, our city. Can I have 5 years second return?
1: I'm going to complete the woman, a woman. Boy, 96, 96534.

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1: Mobile crisis does not see you. 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
0: 101 Devonshire.
1: Copy. They are sitting in front of the residence.
0: I'm in front of the residence. I do not see them.
1: Devonshire.
0: Hey, ma'am.

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0: Copy.

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1: Go ahead.
0: Alaska Island, born in 1991, comes back clear, suspended, revoked. DMV ordered, required per CVC 23700. Negative case male, brown over brown, 5'10", 225, out of Oakland.
1: Charlie.
0: Two out of five, your second return. Last of Martin, born in 1971, comes back clear, valid, negative case, female, black over brown, 5'4", 150, out of Oakland.
1: Copy one to 10.
0: Copy one to 10.
2: Five, is the second person you ran out of the RO of the vehicle?

0: 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Is your partner available?
1: Yeah, I can be around. Folio 2 David 90.
2: 2 David 90.
1: Paul 2 is 4. You're coming around to Adam Plus.
0: Adam 5, 1185, case number, please.
2: So Adam 5, your case number is 8229-8229, company 1185.

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Tom 60. Can you get a case number in 1185, please?

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0: Can I get a case number and 1185 for the vehicle ending in 2 yellow 0, please?
1: Six, your case number is 8231-8231. I copy 1185.
0: Copy, thank you.

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1: Can I get a case number in 1185 for a 15-foot motorhome, please?
0: Are the tires okay?
1: A-firm. Appears unoccupied. Multiple attempts to make contact. No one's answering.
0: 10-4. Your case number is going to be 8232.
1: Copy. Thank you.

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2: If you can attach me to the Troubles unit, I'll be 1086.
0: 10-4, thank you. Is there anybody else here, son?
3: Out of us.
0: I'm fine. And Charles 66, is the tow already on scene?
1: Affirm, they're on scene.
0: 10-4, are you guys all able to step away?
1: Affirm.
0: Thanks.

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1: Charles 63, come in.
2: Vallejo Charles 66.
0: 66.
2: Deacon 22, the unit, she came out.
0: 10-4, 2-1, 2-5, come in.
3: Over.
0: Two golden yields, okay?

0: Vallejo, Charles 66.
1: Charles 66.
0: Can we cancel the case number and the police warrants back on top?
1: Sure.

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0: Can you log 2 feet?
1: I'm the first.
0: 9 Tom, John, Union, 365.
1: Go to the next.
0: 9 David, Zebra, Nora, 537.
2: You can send me in 10:56, so sorry, 21.

0: Plus.
1: 10-5.
0: See a second phone, just last week. I'll take that unit.
1: Is there any other unit that can go with this 10-5?
2: Where's the going unit attachment?
1: 10-4. And we just put another comment in there if you guys can check it out, please. And CM2, can you copy incident number 112?
3: Engine.

0: going to be real alley. There's a building there. It looks like, but doesn't have any numbers on it.
1: Can we have a unit go there?
0: There you go. They can go to real alley.
2: Blue 201. We're at in Rio Alley.
0: Should be, looks like
3: maybe going to the rear.
2: I copy, I can go there. Call one.
0: Jennifer.
1: Call two case number, please.
0: Two, case number is going to be 8233.

0: and Voodoo Fall 1. She's going to be in 15, or correction, 520 and a half. So toward my side in the rear, not in 520.
1: Copy. Those two individuals are in 520 and a half.
0: Just one individual.
1: Copy.

0: Did you have traffic?
1: 22, Carter Car.
0: Charles 63.
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0: Yellow 2002529.

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1: 3144.
0: Copy code 4 Claudian. Two ball two, are you out with the subject? Do you have a friend?
1: Hey, friend. I'm out with the subject.

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0: Can you update my 20-401 night circle, please? And can I get a cash number in 1185? It's going to be for the VIN ending in 3042 for the Audi.
1: Charles 66, I top it at 1185. Charles 66, your case number is 8234-8234.
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Flyo Tuba Tushomia on a collision on Tuolumne and Solano. 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
0: Do you have tracker for me?
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0: Copy. Still on my deal?

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0: Copy, standby. Vallejo units holding at 2-4-51 in progress and V6. Caution route to a debris fire on Maryland.

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0: Last of Godinho, Morden, 1989, comes back clear, valid, negative case, male, brown over brown, 5'9", 185, on Woodbar, correction, out of Modesto.
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0: 414.
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1: It is, invite this one.

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0: Hey, for a minute, just a second, that is a pending automated app on that. 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
0: Got it.

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Is a confirmed 11 and requesting fire for an entry.

0: X-ray 30, level 95, back in. Farragut, it's 9 North San Victor 280. It's going to be taking off south final stack, Tennessee.
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0: We're going east on Tennessee. The speeds are going to be about 40, passing Marin Street. One's going to be no front plate and Wilmington. Still eastbound through Sonoma on a red light. Two lanes, speeds are 40.
1: Do you want air?
0: Coming up to Broadway, speeds are 70, number one lane. Mild to moderate traffic. All other vehicles are yielding.
1: Copy.
2: Adam 5, we're with him.
1: Adam 5.
3: Boy, R31, I think we got a long eye. Continue with updates.
0: Okay, we're eastbound Tennessee, coming up to Amador Street. Speeds are 65 through Amador Street. Still eastbound.
3: R31, copy. So, long eye, if you can stay with it for another minute or so.
0: Roger. We're passing Tuolumne Street now. Number one lane, speeds are 70. Moderate traffic coming up to breaking traffic, passing Shasta Street.
4: Adam 8, number 2.
0: Coming up to Mariposa. Oops, I'll take you. Alright, we're passing over the overpass, eastbound Tennessee, coming up on Humboldt. Going north on Admiral Callahan, possibly going to the freeway.
3: Air 31, got a visual. I'll let CHP know.
0: Yeah, wrong way. If you can take over, and we'll try to set up for a takeaway. Looks like he's taking the...
3: And Air 31, continuing wrong way. Continuing, I'll let you know where he gets off.
1: Air 31.
0: On westbound and eastbound, or what?
3: Passing under Solano. Looks like he's going to head towards Florida Street. Lincoln Road East. Southbound. Coming up on Webb and Miller, there's a sheriff unit right in front of them. Notify the sheriff. Okay, we're getting wrong way again onto 80 East. We're westbound under Georgia.

0: And Air 31 simulcasting with Loyal PD, got a wrong way pursuit driver, westbound, eastbound lanes, past Georgia. White Mercedes. On Venetia exit, heading toward 780. Continuing wrong way over 780. Continuing wrong way past 780. Going to be coming up on Solano. And our unit's copying, we're at magazine. And Vallejo, we're Lincoln Road East, continuing south of magazine.
1: Still westbound, eastbound lanes.
0: We're on City Street, Lincoln Road East, past the tennis court. Coming up on Pueblo Way. All right, Pueblo Way, continuing Lincoln Road East, coming up on Sequoia. Or eastbound Sequoia, passing, going up on Jordan, coming to a stop, 215 Jordan Street. Driver fleeing south, DMA, black hoodie, black pants, white shoes, had two others exit northbound. This driver's going behind 208 Jordan. DMA. The unit set up Lincoln Road East at Sequoia. He's in behind 208. Last seen under a tree, 208.
1: What units do you want to follow him up? Copy that.
2: 789, I'm with the pursuit, and I was Kana.
1: 789.
0: Stop at Sequoia and Lincoln Road East, that empty lot there. He's on the other side of the fence. Last seat right there, other side of the fence.

0: we had a heavy-set female also wearing pink go north from the suspect vehicle, but the driver is last seen in the trees behind 208 Jordan.
1: Sam 3, the unit's on scene. If you're on scene, start calling out your perimeter spot.
2: Item 5, we're directly in front of 208 Jordan.
3: And 776 and 798. Sorry, 789 are going to be at Lincoln Road, East in Sequoia with two dogs.
1: Let's get this locked down. If we get the block locked down, we'll start our yard to yards with a cannon. 2 David 90, you're out with a third dog.
4: David 90.
2: Actually, 30. We have that female detained at 23 Pueblo.
4: Copy.
2: We stay right here. Perimeter spot.
3: Be it. Lincoln Road and Pueblo.
5: We're detaining one at 309, Jordan.
4: Detaining one at 309, Jordan.
2: The hoodie. That guy was also with them as well.
0: The driver had a black hoodie, black do-rag, black pants, white shoes, possibly a white undershirt.
1: Sam 3, somebody's with the car, start searching it, see if there's any indication of firearm.

0: or 31. Did you see that driver make his way south towards 200 door to Main Chance?
1: The driver was the only one I tracked. He went in behind 208 Jordan, lost in the big trees in the backyard last seen.
0: Got it.
2: Well, 247, I believe we have the driver detained.
3: 247.
4: Everybody hold their spots until we confirm that.
1: 31, there are a total of three occupants.
2: XR 32, 247.
5: Hey, say if you want, maybe the air unit can confirm if that's the right person.
6: Hey, say, I believe that's one of the other passengers that you guys have, the white male with the hoodie and the red hat.
2: Yeah, tell me to check his phone. I just sent him a picture.

0: and stand three. I'm in front of 200 Jordan. We have an open rear door and an open front door. Unknown if he made it to this.
1: He was definitely last seen bordering that fence, and I can't tell if because of the trees, if he made it over.

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0: the layout of San Francisco. Do we have any significant history at 200, Jordan?
1: Had a 1200 2735 last year in June.

0: His name was at that time, was it Donaldson?
1: Copy. X-ray 30, did you run out that female? See where she was? Hey, Beglin, are you able to run out that female in the back of your car? I already did. Beglin from San Street. Hey, where does she live at? Three, half of.

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1: Copy that.
2: And Vallejo, can you give me a description of the parties that you have in custody?
3: So we have a female, heavy set, normal female. We have a white male wearing a black hoodie, pants, and a red hat, both of which separated and went in different directions on Pueblo, and we were able to detain both of them.
2: Male outstanding. That was the driver.
3: Abram, sounds like we got both passengers, you know, looking for this driver.
4: X-ray 20 units on scene. We're going to posse up our search team here in just a second. Everyone else hold their current position.
3: X-ray 30, what was the return on this license plate?
1: The license plate was clear and expired on a 2013 Mercedes. Has a couple of penny master files to left of Velarde Buenos versus Juan Carlos.
3: Copy, and this is, what's the last four of them?
1: 1742.
5: From two different 90.
6: Go ahead.
5: Hey, if we start this canine search over here on Jordan, are you able to see if there's any holes in the fence or any hazards in the backyard, or if the air unit can advise?
6: On that, I only have eyes on a partial fence. I can't see if there's any obstructions in the backyard.
2: Well, the only thing I see right now, continue looking, is a broken gate on the north side of 208 that goes to the driveway.

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0: Units in the rear 208, can you guys advise if there's a fence? 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
0: 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We just want to make sure the fence is secure on the back end.
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0: Hey, I'm going to be in the backyard of 208 with Samita. 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
2: Okay. And there's anyone. Reviewing the video, so far I've never seen to leave the backyard of 208. A lot of feet running under the large tree towards the fence line.

0: 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I'm sorry, in the background.
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0: 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Just make sure he's inside with his dog now, please.
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1: Negative. Can you just confirm with him that he's back inside the house with his dog, please?
0: Affirm.
1: 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We're going to be starting a yard search of 200.
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0: Hold 5, I'm a
2: and there 31, that's a positive ID on the driver.
0: Copy. Thank you guys for your assistance.
2: Our pleasure. You can contact Air Ops and we'll get you a video. Yes, sir.
1: Sam 3, do you still need the medicals?
0: No, we can clear medical. Thank you.
1: Yeah.
3: The firearm dogs are going to do a back search of each of these locations that the individual was seen in.

0: and Air 31, when he exited the vehicle, he stumbled through the bushes right where the officer is, down the steps, those two sets of bushes, that could be checked as well.
1: We copy, thank you.

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0: First of Rollins, Robert, Ocean, Lincoln, Lincoln, Ida, Nora, Sam. First of Devontae, David, Adam, Victor, Adam, Nora, Tom, Edward. Date of birth is 04-27-1996, male.